0: flying across the music universe.
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And this one's for nothing.

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And this one's for the silence and the questions that it brings, and the smell of time and the reverence.

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I said, are you gonna be my girl? It's a 1, 2, 3, take my hand and come with me, because you look so fine that I really wanna make you mine. I said, you look so fine that I really wanna make you mine. 4, 5, 6, come on and get your kicks, now you don't.

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0: 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I've seen a million faces. 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

0: The ice cream trucks are out. I was saying on my afternoon show earlier this week, I saw one. I never even heard of it before. Donkey Cone. The Donkey Cone ice cream truck I saw on Barton Street. And it just made me think about how exciting that was when the ice cream truck or the Dickie D's on those like little three-wheel bike things with that fridge right on the top. Oh, it was just the best. Here's a clip. The great Eddie Murphy. Remember the classic bit from Delirious? The power of the ice cream truck.
1: Remember when the ice cream man used to come to town when you was little? And no matter what you was doing, you would stop and lose your mind? There's something about the ice cream truck that make kids lose it. And they can hear that from 10 blocks away. They don't hear their mother calling them, but they hear that ice cream truck. And no matter what was going on, the ice cream man came to stop. You hear? Ice cream! Ice cream! The ice cream man is coming! The ice cream man is coming! 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Those are some money! The ice cream man is coming!
0: And I bet for some of you that still holds true. Here's Walk the Dinosaur. It's Was Not Was on Legend.

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Legend 1029, well, I hope you enjoyed the week with all the sunshine because we are expecting rain the next couple of days. High of 26 for today, high of 23 for tomorrow.

Legend 1029, well, it is National Ice Cream Month. And how many scoops of ice cream does the average person eat in a week? I read this. I'm like, really? But then I'm like, ooh, maybe in my house. The average person eats 11 scoops of ice cream a week. Is that you?

Legend 1029, would you sign up for this type of club? It's called a rest club. They started in New York City. It's where a bunch of people gather in a park. They lie down. There may be guided breathing, sound baths, meditation, or you could just take a nap, which you could do at home. I don't know. Would you want to do it in a park with strangers?

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Apparently, there's a new study that says sitting too little throughout the day might be just as damaging to your health as sitting too much. So should I use that app that tells you to get up, get down, move around? Okay, sure.

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1029.